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3: 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A13, your status before?

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1: Hello.
2: It is related to the subject that was walking the neighborhood trying to sell stuff.
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242 South Cousins Court, 242 South Cousins Court. 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
1: Good.
0: 27 for Anita Williams. This field is ID card only. It was basic with 14, negative 29.
1: Simple.

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0: 10-4. If you would, could you ride by code 16? One of our detectives locked outside.
2: Devil's

0: Right, 794. East Branch and North Lee. East Branch and North Lee. May reference a dogfight. Callers advise that they don't want to invite them. We also have EMS en route.
1: 17.
0: So.
1: 310 Central T, Talon, tonight.

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1: 432-545-70, 432-545-70, same will be owner of the canine. You can 27 when you're ready. Also, just 10-14 Central, your modulation is very low.
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were you 12 Central, 1061? 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

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Working on Lincoln Frank Mary, 5921, Lincoln Frank Mary, 5921. 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

2206. 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
1: Yes.
0: 10-4. On the OL number as given. I'm not looking at any 29.

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0: 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However, the CR number given is verified and NCOR.
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0: Clayton Fire Chief Officer, Clayton Battalion 1, Clayton Fire Station 1, Clayton Fire Station 2, Cleveland Fire Station 3, Garner Fire Station 4, FM 51, Residential Structure Fire, 310 Lipscomb Farm Lane, Cross Street Barber Mill Road. 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
2: 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It's going to be Riversdale Farquhar.
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1: 4140. 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
3: 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It's going to be callers, elderly mother, walked out of the residence, and they're having a hard time getting her back.
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0: 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Cleveland, Cornwallis in the Harvey's parking lot. Lincoln, John Lincoln, 2111. 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

0: contact with Christopher. 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He calls back. 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

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I wanted to.

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I'll be in the TPA of Panthill Storage with a North Carolina 10 tag displayed on a silver color Chevy Trailblazer on my left side.

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0: 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Yeah, Lincoln Edward Mary 4809. 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Stole on a Hyundai SUV, gray in color, occupied one time.
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1: Going.
0: We check at 1640 Lizzie Mill Road, 1640 Lizzie Mill Road. The caller works with the school system and reports that a student at Triple S was writing an essay stating that she was attempting suicide on April 15th.

0: 61 out of service admin.
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Father's going to be a Hispanic male that's 50, by the name of Raul. The brother's going to be a 12-year-old Hispanic male by the name of William.

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2: Seventh and Hancock, North Seventh and Hancock, with Frank Floyd David 7803. Frank Floyd David 7803. Going to be on a silver and color. I got a foreign 551.

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0: 2 Central. Test 61. I'm going to be on Southright, Leaf and Davis. Southright, Leaf and Davis. It's going to be Honda passenger car. Number 28 is going to be Frank Boy David 7.
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1: That's.
0: Well, I'll be in the 1100 block of North Pollock. It's going to be a red and color 44.

0: 3, TM Central at 28th can be Lincoln Mary Williams 6100. Lincoln Mary Williams 6100.
1: Change the nature of this call to juvenile complaint and clear it. She chose.
2: Yeah. 42 is 1061. The Clayton Boulevard in front of ABC store. Nirvana 38 tag 18 Blue Color Chevy Impala for 1.
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6 Chevrolet Impala to a Craig Burt Trudy Lane corner. 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
1: That 28 comes back to a 2010 Nissan Sentra, registered to a Tina McLean of Smithfield. It's active negative 29s. The Pennsylvania 27 for Nathan Lindsay is showing valid with restriction corrective lenses, negative 29s.
0: Thank you.

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1: Forty-four Central. Can you show me out with 3106 vehicles? Clay Community Park.
0: Are you 28? I'm going to be across the street at the warehouse to meet.

Wood and West Market, or Wood and West Market with Frank David King 3066. Frank David King 3066. Been displayed on the black and color Toyota Camry, occupied 555.

0: Good.
1: 314 Central Penn, 61. The Food Lion PBA, y'all with Robert King, Robert. It's gonna be a white SUV.
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strokes, first responders, Delta, sick person, 108, Iris Drive, Cross Street, Harper Avenue, respond on operations, 5.

0: Final Four, Smith. Form. You were just advised when you get it offered. 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E 2026 0383. Again, last four are 0383.
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0: Peoria, 1060 vehicle, 404 West Martin Street, 404 West Martin Street. The caller's advised there's a newer model for them that's been parked across the street from their address for over an hour.
1: Four. 40 cents, 10 cents.
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0: Sense of activity possibly transferred in the area of Sheets on East Market Street. Caller states that the manager and several customers heard a loud noise and that it was a gunshot at work. The speedy to check the area.
2: 10-4, I'm 23. 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
1: We'll clear that call and back in service.
3: Central. When you're ready. Lincoln King William 4602. Lincoln King William 4602. Things not going to be directly across from about 50 foot back from the residence, but it doesn't have any lights on.
2: Hi, Laura. It's 09 Mazda 3 to 8 Brittany Adams, Clayton. Everything's valid, negative 29.

0: the address that the vehicle is going to be kind of in front of 303 West Martin.
1: Bethany, first responders. Delta, difficulty breathing. 4087 Glendale Road, cross of NC Highway 222 West and Pollock Road. Respond on operations 4.

0: for the servants at 389 Holland Drive. Caller states that there's a male on trying to escalate things. Believed to be involved with the murder.
1: Central Saint Tropez.
0: Subject is going to be wearing a white t-shirt and khaki shorts.

0: from on his request. No, that's right. It is. I blame my ADHD. I'm sorry.
1: No worries.
2: Wait, one second.
1: Go ahead.
2: Yeah, 404 West Martin Street, 404 West Martin Street, making contact with the reporting party.
1: Okay.

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1: 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Correction, 257 Pecan Valley Way. 257 Pecan Valley Way. Nine one nine three three three six eight seven zero, a Clinton Toller.

0: 6813. It's going to be a burgundy Honda.
1: Finish climbing S22.
0: Again.
1: 22 is transporting Smithfield.
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0: stop, Jim, are you?
1: Negative, sir. You don't want to stop. Well, he ain't got no taillights or a license plate on that moped.
2: So he was found at the 335 with Frank Henry Tom, 8175 SHT, 8175 white craft 4.
0: Central, peaceful search.
3: Yeah.

0: LT, he said he's going home. It looks like might be cold here.
1: Heading back towards 4 Oaks. Yeah, heading back towards 4 Oaks.
0: No, but whenever I did what you told me, it looked like Carl here. He just told me I'm going home whenever I pull beside him.

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He's on the wrong side of the road, and he's in this area. Office, I'm going to be right here at the church. As soon as he...

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At 97 with weapons in progress, 104 Haley Street, 104. 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

0: Southwest 2209, your status. Go ahead.
1: The OL number is given. There is a record that has been started but not finished filling out. I'm able to advise any further.
0: 10-4. Your status?
2: That's not an officer.

0: 10-4 LT. I'm out here with Joey. Joey Moist, date of birth 8/18/80.
1: With the subject's mother's boyfriend, he was trying to gain access back to the residence. So Dominguez Reyes

0: Sheriff's Office, 2209, negative 29's on Joey.
1: The public service trying to get a description.

0: And for a private animal complaint occurred at Priority Pet Urgent Care on Clayton Boulevard. The patients are not currently on scene. Central Harnett was calling to report the cat bite.
1: I'll be off in 1200 blocks South Park.

1142 Central. Can you go ahead and start the next 1051? It's going to be for the Honda Accord, frame color, Robert King, Paul 8777.

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0: for the subjects back at the residence. If the mother just confirmed that the suspect.
1: 45, you broke out.
0: Suspect is still currently out and about right now.
2: 10-4, can you confirm with the mother if the son that we're looking for is at Clean Mill?
0: How's the mother speaking with the son, and the son is saying that he sees you guys somewhere, wherever you guys are.

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1: $42 to $45. 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
2: She doesn't know right now, but he just hung up with her.
3: Myself, I'm 44 at Clayton Community Park at the moment. If he sees us currently.

Drive, 208 White Ash Drive. Caller received a disturbing call from his 18-year-old granddaughter and could hear fighting in the background.

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0: gonna be a display on a white and color Chevy Express van. I thought one time.
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1: I'm at the back baseball field area between the wood line and the baseball field.
2: Thank you.

0: an 05 Ford F-250 to a Cameron Hewlett. 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
1: Unit S Force.
2: There's a group of kids. I think they were out for Ward and Anderson. They were trying to flag me down about this truck on something. If you try to figure out what they were trying to flag me down on, so follow the truck.
3: Lobbing route. What is the cross street again?
2: I believe it's Anderson and Brevard or Anderson Green Hillson. They're probably still at the street.
3: Careful.
4: Being around all this.

0: brief off. See if you know what type of shoes he had on.
1: Apparently they thought you were looking for that Mustang, so they were pointing which way it went.

0: pass, it can run all 50 for me.
1: 04.
2: Yeah. 899 Graham Pond Road. Respond on operations 4.
3: Yeah, Anderson and Sellers, Anderson and Sellers, Bravo, Victor, Henry, Victor, 9385, Victor, Henry, Victor, 9385, display on a Kia Sorento, white and color, occupied one time.

Mom just told me when she last spoke with the suspect that he was able to see four police cars, and from what I'm gathering, the son is currently just, like, watching, observing all you guys in that movie.

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1: Go ahead. 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
0: King King William 7126, Wing King William 7126. 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I'll be off at the master of MPV.

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The caller says there's loud music playing somewhere in the area that they want turned off. The OTWO caller.

0: That moped is not registered anywhere.
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0: 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I'll be 10-8, see Charles.
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2: Careful on that.
3: I know it was last night.

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0: Sin rejas.
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0: Said you, sir, not a three-bar service.
1: Sir, what do you mean, not a three-bar service?

813. A report of a larceny. The caller is going to be standing by at the Kenley Park, 510 South College Avenue, on a white Chevy Impala. Wants to file a report of reference money taken from their account.

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Unknown clock call at 38 Long Leaf Road, 38 Long Leaf Road. There's going to be two people arguing in the background, and there's also a child.

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1: 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William Frank, 53873.

0: Central from EMS 16.
1: Say something again.
0: 16 is going to be clear of that last call. Back in service.

0: have a pending trespass on 808 East Lizzie Street. 808 East Lizzie Street. Had a straight razor. He's left on foot. This time headed towards the housing authority. The Linwood Rainer, black male, 42 years of age, blue jeans, black shoes, black hoodie, Nike book bag, and had a green bike. A 13 year status, 10-4.
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0: time I come out here, he went to the apartments across from here. 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

0: in the apartment.
1: Yeah, we're located at 2740 Linwood Ringer, East, signal 14, negative 29.
2: Yeah, this is the next one.

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1: He left Vader in Ripley.
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1: He said Redwood last.
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1: 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Yeah,

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0: 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Where are you coming from?
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1: 10-1. 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

0: 44, is that the same house we've been going to with our female?
1: Mel,
0: it's
1: 73.
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0: one. 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
1: You're not in route with me?
0: Probably. I'm going to.

Jim, for a request of a welfare check, Tammy Hugo's 11928 Clayton Boulevard. There is a white male wearing blue jeans near a silver car parked in front of the pumps. So he said he seems like he might be in some kind of distress.

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1: Five.
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0: It's going to be Team Mary Williams 1327, KMW 1327. It should come out to a Honda, of course. And can I have the registered owner listed in CAD if they're a 27, please?
1: According to a Jerry Frommer of Kenley, is active negative 29, stand by and I'll run the 27.
0: 10-4, thank you, ma'am.

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1: 44 Central, I'll be on Rose Street and near Bowling. 28 Lincoln Boy 06431. Lincoln Boy 06431. Scooby Gun, COVID 4, one argument.

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0: 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It's going to be 332 on I-40. 332 on I-40. Eastbound.
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0: Who?
2: Point 4 down the right.
0: Who?

0: Thank you. Thank you, I'm service staffing.
1: Stevenson and Bibiawa.
2: Yeah.

0: to December 9th.
1: 24 Charles Eagle, this is 1046 Mile Hold. What do you have to say tonight, sir?

0: Okay.
1: Any
0: more calls on that vehicle? He's 1050 to an affair. It's already been reported with highway patrol.

0: 10-14, it's 10-50 only. Commissioner, Highway Patrol is going to have that.
1: Tim. Your status.

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0: 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It's going to be ID card only, negative 2 knots. 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
0: Pigeon and Pine with Robert King King 3872. Robert King King 3872. 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
1: 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And we're going to be off at Pollock and Roxy Drive.

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1: Maryland, Jamal Street, Mrs. Hoover. For County with King Henry Zebra 5389, King Henry Zebra 5389. Writing to alert Susan Hillerod, watch my phone.
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3: 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Hold on, speak 10-8, be David. 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

0: Vertex, this is 0903 East Main Street. 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In the driver's seat, possibly sleeping. 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

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Cross of Road.

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1: Vincent, Troy Pines, Frank Lincoln, Nora, 4900. Frank Lincoln, Nora, 4900. 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

0: 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I'm 1017 to Old Vineyard in Winston-Salem to pick one up.
1: Yeah.
2: 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Delta, unconscious person. 302, Carolyn Drive. Cross of Smith Circle and U.S. Highway 70A. Respond on Operations 7.
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Delta, difficulty breathing. 4213 Bryant Pond Road, cross of Lee Johnson Road and Poplar Lane. Respond on operations 4.

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27 Welfare Check at the White Man Urgent Care, 12701 Clayton Boulevard, reference to a black female in her 30s in a black jacket. Just 1014, we've also received a 1046 at that location. The employee that called in advised that a female came in with her dog and laid down.

0: 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Sell me a 3 of 5, East Heart.
1: Sir.
0: Correction, Southwood.

0: Carolina, Lincoln Edward Frank 4938, Lincoln Edward Frank 4938. The brown and colored Jeep SUV occupy at least two times.
1: Final stop will be in the PVA at the Chicken Marsh.

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1: 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Henry Henry Lincoln 4072. Tom Lincoln Adam 3167. Tom Lincoln Adam 3167.

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Delta, sick person. 6898 NC Highway 242 South. Cross of Garland Way and Sampson Road. Respond on operations 5.

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0: 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Callers reporting smoke coming from the front porch. Respond using Cleveland Fire.
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1: Final welfare check 164 Wentworth Loop, apartment 107. 164 Wentworth Loop, apartment 107. 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Male, mixed female, 34 years of age, Kimberly subject.

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0: A passerby stopped, said there's two vehicles in the driveway, unknown if there's anybody inside.
1: Have EMS 61 move to Benson for coverage and have a Smithfield unit move to 4-8.
2: Central copy. 61 to Benson, Smithfield unit 4-8. Central EMS 61, I'm guessing you copy that.
3: Yes, ma'am.
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0: authority residential structure, got smoke showing. 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Yeah, all right.
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strokes, first responders. Delta, chest pain, 2113, Parkertown Road, number 2, cross of Adam Road and Mulberry Road. 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

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Commercial fire alarm. 9 West Oak Street, cross of Buffalo Road and U.S. Highway 70, fast. Respond on operation.

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0: Right, thanks, office. He's off the tracks right before trying to pass. I'll be up. Well, if not trying to pass, I'll be going.
1: I'm off. Yeah, 236 North Pleasant Coast.

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1: Who?
2: Confirm that criminal summons on Damien subject selected.
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0: First name's Mildred Mary Ida Lincoln David Robert Edward David Mildred Jackson. We also checked with the hospital to see if she might be admitted into there, please.
1: Assistance for the rescue units, can you get there?

0: myself known on her 23rd.
1: Two. Four deputies on the scene, they've asked ECOM for the train team. The train's going by, they just need some assistance. I'm not sure how y'all can get across the train track here.
2: Coming back across, I'll see y'all.
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0: 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When y'all head to the new construction wrecking home from 3.
1: We're in CAD. We're still trying to make contact with JMT pistols.
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0: Is that 28 I gave you registered to Mildred Jackson?
1: Oh.
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3: Wonderful, Dan. I'll send that out, old son.
1: Dylan.

0: start heading my way in case they run around track.
1: Okay, do they have any paperwork on them, or are we just attempting to locate?
0: Group home's claiming they have paperwork on them, but they're confirming it right now.

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2: You just went straight back into the woods, so maybe back towards Ripples and Novo.
0: On this side, we put the dog on the ground, see if we can flush him out of the woods. Probably going to be Palisand, right at Glen Laurel up in that area.
3: Simple, heading there.

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1: Seven, I'll give him a call.
2: 1052.
0: 10-4, sir, are you copying this traffic?
2: Yes, you're under it.
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0: Partner available. 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

0: 24-01, can you check on that welfare check, that elderly female at Portofino and 42 on your way?
1: That's 2400 B and out to Melvin Court. 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
1: 10-4, they're not there. It occurred yesterday. It's going to be a public assistance.
2: At the intersection of Financial and Clayton Boulevard, just laying in the grass. So if there's any further call.
0: Right, clear from the strike.
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1: Would you page EMS 51 and have them contact District 3 via cell phone, please?
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1: 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Boy nine. 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

0: 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Or 27 on a Sherry Neal Lindsay of Midlothian, Virginia. It's going to be suspended, -2.9.
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1: Can you have EMS respond out here? Just code 1. Check on this female subject. She's saying that she's just feeling weak.
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0: 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EMS 2414, District 2, structure fire. Structure fire. 10847 Cleveland Road. 10847 Cleveland Road. Respond using Cleveland Fire.
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1: One, two, seven.

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I saw one time.

0: Street and Clayton Boulevard. It's going to be the same Nelson subject from the attempt to locate the sheriff's office from earlier.
1: 10-4 is Choco be notified.

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0: 25 that we were out here, but if he's in route, he hasn't got here, he can cancel.
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1: I'll be transporting one female juvenile to Bryn Mawr. We got him on already.

63, go ahead. 63, signal 2 activity in the area of North 2nd Hospital. 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We saw it on public service.

53. One suspect's going to be a white male, approximately 20, in a white shirt, and then there was a white female trying to get the vehicle description out.

Excuse me, sir. It's going to be a silver bluish color four-door. Does it have a Chevy emblem on the back of it?

0: 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Selva fire. Off of US Highway 70 bypass, east, and Fire Tower Road. Respond on operations.
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1: Boulevard, South Robinson. Paul Robert 2, Charlie Tom 2, North Charles. Paul Robert 2, Charles Tom 2, North Charles. Huey, SUV, Grisby 1 time.

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0: Wasn't ride towards the chief now. 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
1: table.
0: Just call him on the phone and see what he decided he was going to do.

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Edward 3309. Tom Adam Edward 3309.

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1: 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Jamal Jones out of Clayton showing active negative 10.

0: 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They have access to 1095s in the residence and they're not supposed to have any because they're a file. She requested a 1021 for her option.
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US Highway 70 East and US Highway 70 West.

0: exit ramp.
1: Question, what's on the off ramp from 70 east coming up towards JR's?
0: Go ahead for 3.
2: The storage facility said we can come out about 1 o'clock. Y'all want to plan on that?
0: Office. Not sure if I stayed already. No injuries. We got 228s for you.
3: Go ahead.
0: Lincoln Adams Zebra 8447. Lincoln Adams Zebra 8447. So far.
3: Go ahead. Let's check it.
0: Robert David Charles 8535. Robert David Charles 8535.
2: That's something they try to do. That'll be 25.
4: He left the sunglasses. I forgot them. The sights are
2: working. Man, we're doing 25, bud. Come on over.
4: I'll come through here and didn't see anything.
1: Exit ramp coming up to JR's from 70, excuse me, west bound east on Pine Level Head. County.

understand. Ten four. 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Back in service. 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He was out of service, mechanical.

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0: He was receiving but unable to transmit there for a minute. I seem to have fixed the problem.

0: to civil matters. It's going to be an ongoing issue with neighbors. 3013 Buttonwood Lane, 3013 Buttonwood Lane.
1: It's going to be out in the county. Your discretion.
2: I'll take it. It's 10 feet from our state limits.

0: So I'm on the 308 to 2402. I'll take that wreck. Are you in the eastbound lane or the westbound lane?
1: Westbound.
0: 10-4. I'll be there momentarily.

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0: going to live. 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I think I found where Mark's saying I was at. Tassel?
1: Some 29 check phone tools.
2: Go ahead.
1: Okay, well, first one's going to be a Minnabilla drill. Zero number is Charles 5147, repeating Charles 501147.
2: What kind of drill is that?
1: Minnabilla.
2: -29.
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0: 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Victor Edward William, 7008. On a tan Honda Accord, 551 top.

0: 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I got around here front.
1: 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We'll see if I'm not in that minute.
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0: 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White Ford Edge. I forgot one time.

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1: 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We have an 18-minute ETA.
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1: 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Suspect with a white male, 74 years of age, in a pair of shorts, Joseph Kotinki.

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0: Either 10, 20. Meet T-Tom, E. Edward, R. Robert, 3329. Tom, Edward, Robert, 3329. Just send me a hard copy.
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0: 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Fire Assist EMS, 208 Marler Road, cross of U.S. Highway 701 South and Hood Grove Church Road. Respond on Operations 8.
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0: Tom Edwards, Sam 8127. Tom Edwards, Sam 8127.
1: Toyota Camry to a Tammy and James Nairn, that address. Place that as active negative 29.
0: 10-4, got one more.
1: 10-4, go
0: ahead. Zebra X-ray 1884. Zebra X-ray 1884.
1: Number 2016 GMC Sierra to a Tammy Nairn, that address, place satisfactive negative 29.

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0: 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Automatic crash notification. 2490 Old Beulah Road, cross of Starline Road and Old Creech Road. 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
0: Vehicle is broken into. 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Spent some time this morning.

0: 33 and 30, in reference to the 1097 on Brevard Street. The original caller disconnected. Couldn't make contact on callback. States the mail subject was trying to leave. It's going to be a Braden Tanner Creech. And now the boyfriend has called in and keeps saying that the female is throwing stuff outside of it.
1: The Sunset Memorial Park is now needed at 1245.

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0: No, they had a 1054 popping image only to go to street. Unknown suspect vehicle. I was going to be in a gray van.
1: Central from 61.
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0: Have a verbal disturbance at the pit stop 401 South Church Street. Caller advised that an employee wouldn't sell him a single cig. With verbal disturbance. 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Assuming a black female, 50-something, that's rough looking, with short hair, bald looking.
1: 0.
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0: 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It's going to be valid negative 2 months.
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1: 127 on a Tyler Ryan Watson of Black Creek Road in Smith Hill. Class C is signal 14, negative 2 knots.
0: That's what I was. If you could just see that address, if that subject's been trespassed before.
1: Tell him.

0: Air Salas 24, I think. Actually trespassed from that address. We went out there in January because he stated he was trespassed. We spoke with the residents and they stated they had never trespassed him.
1: Yeah, well, thank you.

0: 163. For having harassment, Community Park at Smithfield 500 in Dulwood Stevenson Parkway. Call about someone has been harassing her daughter and damaged her vehicle.
1: Hey, Raleigh, I'm out.

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1: Good. Around 12:10, it's going to be black in color, Ford Mustang. We're going to be a row 15, 15.
0: And a hold my call.
1: Orange stuff.

if we're December teams, your unknown type call is going to be a EMS call. The PC is unable to get very much information. 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

0: 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Code 1.
1: Central Common, see what?
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0: 2602 office. 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
0: 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We're going to be Clay Boulevard and Pony Farm. Should be a flight to Grand Cherokee.
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0: 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That's the 29 service, please.
1: 10 to us. Did you have EMS 25 that's out here? Code 1, altered Mercedes.

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1: 427.
0: Five, eight, eight. Two, five.
1: Two.

0: Clayton Fire Station 2, Vedic Alarm, 344 National Drive, Cross Street, Gordon Park Boulevard. Respond on Operations 5.
1: A 181 Clayton Boulevard. I was sent over by the sheriff's office advising that the mother received a text from the daughter advising that she did not feel safe. She's going to be with her brother. I'm going to attempt to make contact back because she has a vehicle description or some additional information.

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1: 对吗？
2: 10:14, I attempted to make contact with the mother of Amy Davis. She's not answering.
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0: Sheriff Thomas, 2402.
1: Got you.
0: 27A, Todd. Subject of that address. It's going to be Class C active negative 29. 27A, Jamar Torres of that address. Class C active negative 29. Correction, they're both going to be from 4080 Obula. 4080 Obula.
1: Devil.
0: Medical cancellation restriction 1 negative 29.
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0: Victor Alpha Phoenix, forklift.
1: Sergeant Robert King King 7547. Repeating Robert King King 7547.
2: What was your location?
3: I'm going to be 10-8F Frank here. If you guys could, I spoke with the manager. There is a new callback number. The one we've been calling back goes to an automated system. If y'all would just add that to the recall number, please. It's 919-359-1474. And also, if you would, show me out at the food line, reference a flag down for public assistance.
2: Contact with the daughter or the mother. I've located an Adrian Lee Smith. Has two ID numbers that don't come back with dates of birth, but it's showing a Clayton Manors apartment F as in Frank 1.
3: Simple.

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0: $1,000. 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

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Respond on Operations 5.

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0: 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King King Mary 8003, King King Mary 8003. 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

Yeah, Davis Mill Road in 70A with Robert King William 3798. 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
2: 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River Road, no stage, 6 meters.

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1: Perfect, Eddie.
0: Green, color Dodge Charger, occupied, 1-5.

Temple, Abnormal Behavior, 800 Main Street, 800 Main Street. And as well, just as I was saying, secure.

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He wants to know if it's legal, we can give him this line in front of him.

0: Metro, are you continuing this 42-lane route?
1: Okay, but person logged in the vehicle at Ashley Furniture, 125 Brewer Road. Fire department's also being dispatched. It's going to be a white F-150.
2: So. Near W.C. Braswell, North Carolina 28, Mary Adams, Zebra 5752. Mary Adams, Zebra 5.
0: Sure.
1: Operations 6.
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0: Hooligan to PVA Walgreens, North Carolina, Henry Charles Zebra, 8818, Henry Charles Zebra, 8818, white color, Volkswagen Jetta, octagon on top.
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1: Sheriff's Office, 2503.
0: Yep.
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0: 10-4, I was waiting for a readback on the 27.
1: Well, she's trying to get back to you, just like 11-62.
0: Yeah.
1: 10-4, 27 on the Cox, subject of Smithfield, showing CDL 8 active, no restrictions, negative 2 nines, just 10-14 does have a valid PCW out of Johnston.
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2: General, that female called back and stated that the mail that she'll need is actually in her husband's car and he's not home, so if you wanted to give her a call, you would could save a trip from going all the way out there.
1: 10-4, that's what we spoke about earlier. She's got a block call blocker on her phone. Can y'all call her back and forward her to myself, please?
3: Another 3 Office, they were out here earlier. Area 8, welfare check.
1: Street with Charles Adam Young, 1881. Charles Adam Young, 1881, displayed on a Ram minivan, white in color, occupied unknown.

high level first responders. Delta, chest pain, 5395, Bizzle Grove Church Road, cross of U.S. Highway 70A, and Becky Lane. 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
0: 70 in Wayne County near Bridgers Road, North Carolina 28. Larry Mary Lincoln Mary Victor 6676. Lincoln Mary Victor 6676. It's going to be a multicolor camera.
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2: The Clayton Boulevard and Moore Street, pulling in the TV of Truist. Lincoln Boy 5601. Lincoln Boy 5601. 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
0: 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They look disabled. 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

if you want. Pulling into the backside of Wabanita to give you the North Carolina King John William 9682, King John William 9682, silver and colored Dodge van occupied, 2 to 3 times.

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0: 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Robert Lincoln Frank, 3135. A black Jeep, one time. Clinton Boulevard at Robertson.
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Operations 4.

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1: What's Crossroads Road? What's Crossroads at Jada Allen with Lincoln Mary William 5684?
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1: Church Parkway, Regency Drive, Tom Adam Charles 6279. Tom Adam Charles 6279, White Chevrolet Impala, one time.
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do harassment at 312 Alder Lane. 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

0: 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Engine 3 is en route.
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0: Oh.

Lincoln Boy Mary 9073. We'll be at Cornwallis.

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1: 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Lieutenant, you're up to that area 1 Wilford Street.

0: 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South at Searles Road. 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
1: Civil matter. It occurred at Cooper Academy between a child, a mother, and a principal. She's currently at the child's bus stop. It's going to be Meadow Lane and Pineland Avenue.
2: 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I'll be out waiting. 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

0: 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And sir, coach at area 7, well for eject from GP.
1: Vehicle's been unlocked. I'll be back tonight.

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1: Only Timothy Canty of Clayton. CDLB is suspended. Pick up on the license. Signal 14, negative 10.

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0: Trespassing, come on, it's weird, smart looks, so nice, Chad's making a mouth on him. 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

0: Tell. Six North 10th Street. From the 12-year-old, the mother's a 14-year-old brother, is having thoughts of running away and punching the 12-year-old brother.
1: 10-4, I'm 17.
0: The town requesting 1021, once you get on the scene, he's trying to get up with the mother to see if she'll return to the resident.
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I'm back tonight. If anyone calls about a black Mustang and a white Mercedes just before the 42 exit, they're 10-4.

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0: Cleveland Chief Officer, Cleveland Fire Station 3, Cleveland Fire Station 2, MVA Personal Injury, 14498 I-42, cross of Veterans Parkway and Cornwallis Road. Respond on Operations 6.
1: U-10-4 out there. 10-4, it's going to be three vehicles, three personal injuries.

0: 2400 office. Do you know the appropriate agencies in route to him?
1: 10-4, I've already got EMS. 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

0: 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It's going to be active negative 2-9.
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0: The 2410, pretty sure you can get state 10-8. Myself and R3 got this.
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1: Cesar, 2 Laser, 1 Zero, we'll be operating on Wilson County, Tech 9.

0: 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Appears to be occupied one time. Richard and Cover Bridge.
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1: Awesome. Wherefore, Timor Lazarus is a statement on road, and they do not have anything with a white Toyota Camry for 1054.

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1: 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Just made it, you know.
0: Yeah, thank you.

0: 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If you want to give me a 21 and update me on that call that you were over there for earlier, I'll speak with the individual.
1: Only GM.

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1: Yeah, well, clear CAT.

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1: Change system, 10A, just your 4.
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2: En route to the jail, 1 mile 1072.
1: Twenty-four, six. Give me approximately 15 minutes. Now. Sheriff, I was 24-4. -10-9-1 subject, or have a locating any 27 information. No match found.

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He's unsure of why the child was outside.

0: 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Charles, I'll be back, code 9.
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0: 16, subject standing by the call box.
1: Central,
0: 1041. Call 9. Your unit near Coast 16 is report.
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0: 62.

0: 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Some more SC Tow Pro is going to be en route. They advise 20 to 30 minute ETA.
1: You know, 14 Central.
0: Good.
1: Do you be where?
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2: Twenty-three oh six is 1041. Show me en route to Highway 50 North.
0: Yeah.

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0: have a 29 service at 315 Crawford Parkway. An officer with probation is in route with a 24-minute ETA. She's going to be on a white Ford Fusion. Traffic bumper subject is CR numbers in CAD.
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0: 41 Central, can you hear me now?
1: Before I can now.
0: Tango, it's going to be 233-62-231. 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

0: 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Respond on Operations 4.
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0: 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Respond on Operations 6.
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0: 是。Can you go relay 2405, please?
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0: Can you check for a Juan, first name, last name, Carranza Marcelino? He said he's 39, born December the 27th. I'm not here.
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0: Brandenburg out of Public Assist 21 request. She wanted to speak with an officer reference to call at 406 North 10th Street. 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She has to get to the house in 2 minutes. Needs an officer to assist her. She's watching the mail on cameras about she's scared he's going to attack her.
1: Yeah, 40 foot on. Okay. Yeah.

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0: Antioch first responders, Delta allergic reaction, 122 Lucas Lane, Cross Street, Flower Hill Road, respond on operations 4.
1: On a Muhammad Elias out of Pikeville. It's going to be classy, eligible for reinstatement pickup license, negative 2-9.

0: Selma Fire, Charlie Stroke, 2619 Buffalo Road, cross of Kelly Drive and Ethan Drive. Respond on operations 5.
1: Awesome. Can you check in with us, sir?
2: 2311.
1: All right, officer.
2: 2502, East Washington.
1: We're at the jail. Copy, 17. Officer, can you start EMS for the closure?
0: Stand for.
3: 01 officer, Murray, you're at the jail, officer.
0: Stand for.

0: He's gone to voicemail. Are you eastbound or westbound?
1: I'm eastbound. I just had one. I got one stop now. What you got?
0: 1022. There's a white Dodge Ram. I got a 81. Even 22.

0: change central, change 28, hard copy code 16. And then Paul 7267. Four 14s to 61.
1: Good.
0: John, a temporary 41185694. 41185694. We on a gray Dodge SUV.
1: Yeah.

of a disturbance, 123 Blakely Street, 123 Blakely Street. Car buys their car was stolen by an old friend in Wake County. They reported it to Wake County and advised them that subject is at the residence now. No, no weapons involved. Central 414, your status?

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0: Six zero seven one four, repeating 60714, your time.
1: 60714 at 1835.

Well, intersection of Athletic Club Boulevard and Pritchard, Athletic Club and Pritchard. Caller advised he repossessed the vehicle that Mel had followed him and jumped out at a red light, said he was going to shoot the tow truck driver. He then got inside the vehicle and took something out of that vehicle and then took off in a gray Jeep Wrangler with the 28 Mary John Williams 2379.

0: 412. Caller's advising the suspect went towards Pritchard, then went towards Coverbridge Road.
1: Clay Arch Lodge, I'm in route.

0: Caller is unable to advise which direction on Cover Bridge Road he went. He's bald and wears glasses. His name's going to be Samuel Dudason. Advise he picked up the vehicle from 104 in Stansbury Lane. For caller standing by in a white Dodge Ram 4500. His name's going to be A-plus towing.
1: I'm in 10 Central, I'll be 20, sir.

0: Wrangler headed into town. 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I had cover braids and cover braids. I don't know if you got any cover seat.
1: Okay, I'm still coming from Amelia Church. We got
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0: Before that oil any provided comes back to Messiah, kinser subject, as a king. Valid, showing an OSA as speeding. The DOB and OLN match, however, the state is a letter off. I've attached them to CAD.
1: Portion as well.

0: on the phone with the caller at the moment.
1: I need to go over there and get video footage.
0: 10-4. En route to you now.
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1: To request for a welfare check at 117 James Drive. 117 James Drive. Caller says they got in an argument with her brother, and the brother made comments, and now she's worried. Black male, 23 to 24, named Joshua Cameron.
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0: employee who is a minor ran an order out to the drive-thru in the mail, had his private parts out when the employee brought his food. The employee, the victim, is going to be a white female, age 16, and occurred at
1: 16:30. 4-11, please.
0: 4-11 around.

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0: believe there will be an additional involved of his trespass. You should have been seeing the A out.
1: It says that they have another one that's been mailed to replace it on a 96 Ford Mustang belonging to a John Wayne Stenberg Jr. of 117 James Drive, Skyler, Vegas, 2009.
2: 10-4, thanks.

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0: 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It's going to be on a red Kia SUV, occupied one time.

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0: 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He could be a black male with an afro on his clothing.
1: 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I'm attempting to locate.
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0: 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I got a kid running down Pollock and crossing Waddell now. Keeps looking at me. Hello, my dog, yeah.
1: You're welcome.